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1: The top stories this hour. The UK's on course for its hottest summer ever, with only average weather needed for the rest of August to beat the record set just last year. Provisional stats show the average temperature so far has been 16.48 degrees Celsius. That beats the previous record of 16.12. The mum of PC Andrew Harper says she has more confidence than she did on Monday that his killers won't be released from jail early. It's after Andy Burnham said he'd look at limiting the number of inmates who'll be freed ahead of time as part of plans to ease overcrowding in jails in England and in Wales. Debbie Adlam has a message for the Prime Minister.
2: You've asked us to trust in you. We're trying to put our trust in you, and we do really, really appreciate that. Obviously, this isn't an easy thing to do, but this is bigger than us.
1: Around 90% of the sun is going to be blocked for most of the UK when a major partial eclipse turns the skies dark early this evening. People in Cornwall are expected to see the most coverage by the moon. Anyone wanting a look at the country's biggest solar eclipse in 27 years will need special glasses. These people at Aerospace Bristol are making plans.
3: I'm excited about it because it doesn't really happen that often and I haven't really seen one before.
4: We were down at Breen Sands with my parents and I just remember looking over the lake and it was just amazing.
5: Our phone's been running practically off the hook, asking us for information about the eclipse.
1: Rescuers are continuing to search the rubble for a third day after an earthquake hit Western Colombia. More than 220 people have died, with around 700 others injured. Planned changes to the law could give some unmarried couples new rights if they split up or one partner dies. The government says the proposals, out for consultation, would protect vulnerable people. And the Office actress Lucy Davis says she's been diagnosed with incurable stage 4 breast cancer. She's best known for playing Dawn Tinsley in the BBC sitcom. From Sky News, I'm Imani Rana.
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1: The top stories this hour. The Met Office says the UK is on course to record its warmest ever summer. The average mean temperature threshold's probably going to be met, even if the rest of August sees average conditions. Gillie Molland from Hampshire's New Forest National Park Authority has given an update on a heathland fire there.
2: It is 1.6 kilometres squared, so that in kind of layman's terms is around about 210 football pitches. We're globally important here for the plant and animal species. Heathland is actually rarer than the rainforest, so to lose some of that is absolutely devastating.
1: 50 police chiefs are urging the Prime Minister to stop the early release of PC Andrew Harper's killers. In a letter, they warn it could undermine public confidence in the justice system. Andy Burnham says he's increasingly certain the offenders will not be freed early under a scheme to address overcrowding. Danielle Stone from the Association of Police and Crime Commissioners says pressure on the police force needs to be tackled.
3: A bigger focus on out-of-court resolutions, for example, so to stop people going through the court system in the first place. Finding ways of getting women out of the custody system, because mostly 60% of those women do not pose any real threat.
1: Around 90% of the sun is going to be blocked for most of the UK when a major partial eclipse turns the skies dark early this evening. People in Cornwall are expected to see the most coverage by the moon. Elsewhere, a six-year-old girl has died in a crash between a lorry and a car on the A12 in Essex. It happened near Colchester on Monday. It's emerged Donald Trump was whisked off Air Force One after receiving threats from Iran while leaving a NATO summit in Turkey. US media says the president was put onto a military jet in secret last month. And the UK's biggest Harry Potter shop is opening in London. A 21,000 square foot version of the Wizarding Shopping Street Diagon Alley is coming to Oxford Street. From Sky News, I'm Imani Rana.
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1: The top stories this hour. Temperatures are forecast to rise above 30 degrees Celsius again as England starts what's expected to be its fifth heatwave this summer. The mercury could hit 38 tomorrow when an amber warning for extreme heat takes effect. Our meteorologist Joe Wheeler says this latest hot spell will affect the whole of the UK.
2: Wales and Scotland could see temperatures into the low 30s and for Northern Ireland around 27 degrees Celsius. Now, they haven't had much heat like that all this summer. It's often been cloudy and rainy there, whilst England has been baking.
1: Yesterday, the Met Office warned the country's on course for its warmest summer on record. 50 police chiefs have called on Andy Burnham to prevent the early release of two of PC Andrew Harper's killers. In an open letter, they've also demanded more protection for families when the programme to ease prison overcrowding comes into force in October. The UK's skies will turn dark when the moon passes the sun early this evening. It won't be a total solar eclipse like in 1999, but most of the country will see around 90% of the star blocked out. Stephen Price, who's chair of the Bristol Astronomical Society, describes what might be in store.
3: The light goes dim, silvery kind of light, not like sunset or sunrise, quite different. The temperature drops very slightly, and also the birds, if they're singing, they stop singing. So the effect on the crowd is one really of just awe.
1: Planned changes to the law could give some unmarried couples new rights if they split up or one partner dies. The government says the proposals would protect vulnerable people. A card designed to help people who struggle with face-to-face conversations is being rolled out across more banks and building societies. Nationwide says its Speak Easy allows customers to point to questions, information or support they need instead of having to explain it verbally. And the Office actress Lucy Davis says she's been diagnosed with incurable stage 4 breast cancer. She's best known for playing Dawn Tinsley in the BBC sitcom. From Sky News, I'm Imani Rana.
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1: The top stories this hour. 50 police chiefs are urging the Prime Minister to stop the early release of PC Andrew Harper's killers. In a letter, they warn it could undermine public confidence in the justice system. Andy Burnham says he's increasingly certain the offenders will not be freed early under a scheme to address overcrowding. Danielle Stone is from the Association of Police and Crime Commissioners.
2: A bigger focus on out-of-court resolutions, for example, so to stop people going through the court system in the first place. Finding ways of getting women out of the custody system, because mostly 60% of those women do not pose any real threat.
1: The head of the fire brigades unions warning the UK faces a national emergency over wildfires as temperatures could hit 38 degrees later. Yesterday, the Met Office revealed the country's on course for its hottest summer on record. The UK's skies will turn dark when the moon passes the sun early this evening. It won't be a total solar eclipse like in 1999, but most of the country will see around 90% of the star blocked out. Stephen Price, who's chair of the Bristol Astronomical Society, describes what might be in store.
3: The light goes dim, silvery kind of light, not like sunset or sunrise, quite different. The temperature drops very slightly, and also the birds, if they're singing, they stop singing. So the effect on the crowd is one really of just awe.
1: Family, friends and political colleagues are gathering in Devon for the funeral of Anne Widdecombe. A requiem mass is being held later at Buckfast Abbey. Donald Trump's confirmed he secretly switched planes on his return from last month's NATO summit. He hid inside a catering container to move between aircraft in Turkey because of a security threat. And Romel Glaves won gold for Britain in the 100 metres at the European Athletics Championships. It was a host nation 1-2 in Birmingham as Jeremiah Azu got silver. From Sky News, I'm Kat Suave.
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8: Good morning. Heat wave has finally started and temperatures are increasing to 32 degrees Celsius in London town. In the Midlands this morning, temperatures are looking to rise to 31 degrees Celsius. So wherever you are, make sure you stay hydrated.
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8: 3 minutes past six is the time. Wakey, wakey, rise and shine. A very good morning. Wednesday, 12th of August. And it's another hot, beautiful day. But the heat wave has officially started again from today with temperatures very, very high. So wherever you are, enjoy the music. Leica Gold, Leica Radio Midlands. Good morning.
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3: Minutes past six is the time. 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Good morning. 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We are, of course, Leica Gold and Leica Radio Midlands. How you doing? I hope you're keeping well. Starting off with Khilariyon ka Khilari, itna mujhe pata hai. Aur phir film Tufan se aapne suna, Don't Worry, Be Happy. Exactly. Worry karte karte phir kya hoga? Kuch bhi nahi na. Stay happy. Much more of these lovely, lovely, positive, jolly songs coming up very, very shortly. But first of all, how are you doing? Hope you're keeping well. On our sister radio stations this morning, Leica Radio London and Manchester, we have the one and only Donny Brasco till 10 o'clock. 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And if you haven't heard, we're launching Leica Guzzles very soon. 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I'll give you more information about that later on. Let's get back to the music in a couple of moments.
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0: What a classic. Lata Mangeshkar on the focus there from the film Patthar Ke Sanam. It's S631. Good morning.
1: 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Today's papers with Kajal.
0: On the iPaper, the UK is on track for the hottest summer on record. There have been warnings that drought could see grocery prices increasing. On the Guardian, it's also led on the row surrounding Labour's early release plan, with unions warning that the controversial scheme could increase the risk of some prisoners being released by mistake. On the Times this morning, police chiefs are urging Andy Burnham to ensure the public are protected from thousands of violent and serious offenders. On the Daily Mirror, the Office star Lucy Davis's news that she has terminal breast cancer is also leading the paper, with the actress saying the diagnosis is far harder for her family. On the Daily Mail, Andy Burnham has declared that middle-class areas will have to accept more asylum seekers, not just the poorest communities. On the Sun, it leads on the Office star Lucy Davis' revelation that she has incurable breast cancer. On the Daily Telegraph, every police chief in Britain has signed a joint letter demanding Andy Burnham take every step to halt the early release of PC Andrew Harper's killers. On the Metro, Sky Glazers are scrambling to purchase glasses that allow wearers to safely watch the solar eclipse today. And finally, on the Financial Times, China's car parts manufacturers have quietly amassed greater control over Europe's automotive supply chains, alarming EU policymakers and car executives. That's the latest on the tabloids. Let's get back to the music in a couple of moments.
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0: And don't forget, after 7 o'clock, we have our Bollywood flashback. After 8 o'clock, we have our morning mantra and our listener of the week. And after 9 o'clock, artist of the week. In the meantime, let's play a lovely track from the hit film, Anari No. 1.

0: है लाइका गोल्ड।
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1: Good morning, this is Cameron McGarvey here. Now, first of all, to the A205 Christchurch Road at Streatham Hill, we've got roadworks causing problems already. Very slow around the Crown and Sceptre traffic lights, down to one lane on all sides there. Dagenham, the A13 westbound, you've got the usual congestion now. Travel time 25 minutes from Raynham to Barking and on the Lodge Avenue flyover. To your public transport, Elizabeth Line, severe delays today between London Paddington and Heathrow Terminal 5. That's due to problems with the signals. And the Heathrow Express, we've got delays of up to 10 minutes and some cancellations, so do check before you travel.
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1: The top stories this hour. Andy Burnham will chair the government's Cobra Emergency Committee later to discuss the extreme weather. Temperatures are expected to rise above 30 today and could hit 38 tomorrow in the fifth heatwave of the summer. It'll be the new Prime Minister's first Cobra meeting. Our political correspondent Lucy McDade's in Westminster.
2: The Liberal Democrats and the Greens particularly have been saying for a few weeks that the Prime Minister needs to show that he is taking this issue seriously. Wildfires, the heat, the fact that almost three quarters of the country is now in drought.
1: Dozens of police chiefs have signed an open letter piling more pressure on the Prime Minister to keep PC Andrew Harper's killers in jail. They want every lawful option considered to prevent them being freed under an early release scheme. Andy Burnham says he's increasingly confident they won't be. Andrew's mum, Debbie Adlam, says the message from Downing Street has changed.
3: We're hearing things like you can't do things retrospectively, but that to me is exactly what's happening. We've been given a sentence and now it's being changed. If you retrospectively change what time they're going to be doing, then don't tell me you can't do something retrospectively.
1: Almost 500 children in England have been hurt by e-scooters since 2019. The average age of those who were injured was 12, while half were aged between 10 and 13. The UK's biggest solar eclipse in 27 years will happen this evening. Around 90% of the sun will be blocked out by the moon, but we're being told not to look directly at it. Sir Rod Stewart has cancelled the rest of his US tour after undergoing surgery. The 81-year-old says he's recovering well after having a coronary stent fitted and will take 4 weeks off to recuperate. And in sport, it was a British 1-2 in the men's 100 metres at the European Athletics Championships in Birmingham. Romel Glave got the gold while teammate Jeremiah Azu took silver. From Sky News, I'm Kat Suave.
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7: Good morning. In London town and in the Midlands, temperatures are rising to 32 degrees Celsius, where, of course, the heat wave starts today. So wherever you are heading over, please do make sure that you are staying hydrated throughout.
0: 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Like a
7: gold. Kajal. 3 minutes past seven is the time. Wakey, wakey, rise and shine. It's Kajal with you in the second hour of the breakfast show till 10 o'clock on Leica Gold and Leica Radio Midlands. 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And in this hour, we bring you Bollywood flashbacks. Stay locked in.
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1: Quarter past seven is the time. Wakey, wakey, rise and shine. It's second hour of the breakfast show here at Like a Gold, Like a Radio Midlands. Starting off the hour with two brilliant back-to-back tracks from the hit film Mohra, Na Gajre Ki Dar, Na Motiyon Ki Haar. And you know what, honestly, aaj to Na Gajre Ki Dar, Na Motiyon Ki Haar. That's really, really me this morning. Basically, I've not made any efforts this morning. From the hit film Aag Aur Shola, aapne suna, tune mujhe yaad kiya. Har roz yaar, har roz, har roz. I got another beautiful one coming up. Got a really special flashback as well coming up. But just remind you, the record for the number of days reaching 30 degrees Celsius in any year has finally been broken. After several locations exceeded 30 degrees Celsius on Sunday, it's now confirmed that there have been a total of 35 days where the maximum daily temperature has exceeded this threshold, beating the 34 days set in 1995. And also, the UK will be treated to its fullest solar eclipse since 1999. And the best the country will see for the next 50 years this evening. It'll be visible across the whole of the UK with up to 96% of the sun's disk covered by the moon, depending on your location. Other parts of the world will get to witness a total eclipse. I'm actually prepared this evening. I am prepared to see the eclipse today. They say, though, you shouldn't really watch the eclipse, but anyway. This includes northern Spain, where hundreds of thousands of people have travelled for this spectacle, and the total eclipse will actually be visible in Russia, Greenland, Iceland and Portugal. If one of them is you this evening and you're going to go and watch the eclipse, then do send me some pictures if you can. In the meantime, though, I'd love you to tell me this film. It's so easy peasy lemon squeezy.
0: Bollywood flashback with Kajal. 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
2: Good morning, this is Cameron McGarvey here. First of all, to the A12 at Bow, we've got traffic heavier than normal from Old Ford towards the Bow interchange. The M4 onto the elevated section just got the usual delays now eastbound between Hayes and Brentford, and then the A13 westbound at Dagenham taking you 25 minutes between Raynham and Barking and over the Lodge Avenue flyover. Public transport, we've got the Central Line, faulty escalators, the underground station closed, trains not stopping on the Central Line at St Paul's, and we've got the Elizabeth Line, severe delays on the Elizabeth Line between London Paddington and Heathrow Terminal 5. That's your latest traffic and travel.
3: Plus, it's been reported that if we keep using water like we are now, by 2055 we could be short by 5 billion litres a day.
4: Hold on, miss. 2055? We'll be grown up by then.
5: We're not having that, are we?
4: No. Oi, hear that? It's water and cannons.
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7: 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Search Let's Save Water.
0: Yeah, like a gold. Like a gold. 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
9: श्रावण के पवित्र महीने में करें भगवान शिव की आराधना. परम पूज्य संत श्री चिन्मयानंद बापू जी के श्रीमुख से सुनिए श्री शिव महापुराण कथा. 13 अगस्त से 19 अगस्त तक हिंदू सनातन मंदिर ईलिंग रोड वैमली में. समय दोपहर बाद 3 बजे से शाम 7 बजे तक. नित्य कथा और महाप्रसाद की पावन व्यवस्था का आनंद लें. शिव महापुराण का अपने पूर्वज माता पिता के नाम से मूल पाठ, डेली यजमान और सेवा के लिए संपर्क करें 07930271934.
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1: And what a song to play from the hit film Ye Vaada Raha. 7:38 is the time. Wakey, wakey, rise and shine.

0: What a classic from the hit film Hum Kisi Se Kam Nahin. So everybody's getting the answer right for today's Bollywood flashback apart from Prakash, who said Anil Kapoor. No. So well done. But what I'm going to do is I am actually going to play the song from our Bollywood flashback after 8 o'clock. It'll be the perfect moment to play it. So after 8 o'clock, you will hear your Bollywood flashback. But for now...
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1: Leica Gold, traffic and travel.
2: Good morning, starting with the M11 southbound before Junction 4 for the North Circular. Travel time there of around 15 minutes. The M4 onto the elevated section. Usual delays now between Junction 3 for Hayes and Junction 2 for Brentford. Again, adding 20 minutes to your journey there. Good news at the A12 at Bold, heading into town. Things have eased after early delays there. Public transport. We've got faulty escalators reported on the central line. Currently, trains not stopping at St. Paul's. Elizabeth Line, we've got severe delays between London Paddington and Heathrow Terminal 5, and then Heathrow Express. We've got a reduced service between London Paddington and Heathrow Airport. That's your latest traffic and travel.
3: Class, it's been reported that if we keep using water like we are now, by 2055 we could be short by 5 billion litres a day.
4: Hold on, miss. 2055? We'll be grown-ups by then.
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1: The top stories this hour. Andy Burnham's going to chair an emergency Cobra Committee meeting in response to the extreme hot weather. Temperatures are expected to rise above 30 degrees later and could reach 38 tomorrow. There have been widespread wildfires, while most of England and all of Wales are in drought. Government Minister Anna Turley says they're taking decisive action.
2: We're making sure that all of our national infrastructure and our resilience is there. We've been supporting farmers, we've been ensuring the railways are working smoothly, but the priority, as I said, to make sure now that with Cobra we really make sure that our national resilience is really one step ahead of the situation.
1: 50 police chiefs are calling on Andy Burnham to do everything he can within the law to keep PC Andrew Harper's killers in jail. They've signed an open letter following concerns around the government's early release scheme. Another 13 migrant hotels are closing. The list includes the Grade 2 listed Grosvenor in Stratford-upon-Avon. The government's increasing its use of more basic sites, including former military barracks. Around 90% of the sun is going to be blocked for most of the UK when a major partial eclipse turns the skies dark early this evening. People in Cornwall are expected to see the most coverage by the moon. Anyone wanting to look at the country's biggest solar eclipse in 27 years will need special glasses. These people at Aerospace Bristol are making plans.
3: I'm excited about it because it doesn't really happen that often and I haven't really seen one before.
4: We was down at Breen Sands with my parents and I just remember like looking over the lake and it was just amazing.
5: Our phone's been running practically off the hook, asking us for information about the eclipse.
1: Sir Rod Stewart has cancelled the remainder of his US tour after undergoing heart surgery. The singer will take 4 weeks off to recover and says he's already feeling better. And Cristiano Ronaldo's married his longtime partner, Georgina Rodriguez, in Portugal. The couple have posted a picture on Instagram showing their hands on top of each other wearing wedding rings. From Sky News, I'm Kat Suave.
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10: 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In London town and in the Midlands, temperatures are increasing to 32 degrees Celsius, meaning the start of the heat wave comes today. Make sure wherever you are, you stay hydrated, as it will be very hot later on.
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10: 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We've got something major happening in September. 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
1: 60 minutes past 8 is the time. Hello, hello, hello. Kajal with you till 10 o'clock on The Breakfast Show, like a gold, like a Radio Midlands. Hope you're keeping well this morning. Starting off the hour with our Bollywood flashback, which of course was from the hit film Pardes. And many of you got the answer right this morning for our Bollywood flashback, so well done. And they include Girish, Manoj Patel, Sunita. We've had Arun from Leicester as well. Mahesh, who sent me his breakfast. Finally, I've been waiting for your breakfast for such a long time. Chakri, you sent, by the way. Divya from Harrow got the answer right. Jankana, how are you? Long time no see. You did mention Dilwale Dunhaniya Le Jayenge Pehle, then you realised no, it's not. I'll let you go for that one. Jinx, you got the answer right as well. Then we had Suresh, you got the answer right. Preeti, is your name Preeti? Preeti. I mean, I can call you Pretty because you are pretty. Kapil, you got the answer right as well. Intishab, Shanta, you got it right. And we've got Niranjan, Indrajit Thakur, Mithul Patel, and Saiba. Well done. You all got the answer right for today's Bollywood flashback. Of course, it was Pardes, which was actually released on 8th of August back in 1997. And that film received 12 nominations, including Best Film, Best Director for Subhash Ghai, Best Actress for Mahima, and won 3 awards, which were, of course, Best Female Debut for Mahima, Best Female Playback Singer Alka Yagnik for Meri Mehbooba, and Best Screenplay for Subhash Ghai. So this particular film did extremely well at the box office, with music composed by Nadeem Shravan, starring Shah Rukh Khan, Mahima Chaudhary, Apoorva Agnihotri, with Amrish Puri and Alok Nath as well. Brilliant film. I absolutely loved it as well. Right. And then after that, we continued with Tera Naam Liya Ram Lakhan Se. You're probably wondering, why is Kaj in such a singing mood today? Well, there's so many reasons behind it. First of all, we have a massive, huge announcement, which I will share later on here on The Breakfast Show if you haven't heard about it so far. Also, we have our listener of the week. She's such a cutie pie. Her name is Mira from Tenerife. And we've got our morning mantra. But before any of that, I thought, you know what, let's do something for you. You've been so amazing here throughout the summer holidays, whilst kids and grandkids are at home, and you're still giving me company, you're still giving us presenters company here, even though when you're on holiday as well. I love the fact that you still listen in from the app. Do tell your friends and family, they can listen to us anywhere in the world with the app, just by downloading Leica Radio mobile app. And you won't just listen to, you can't just hear one or two radio stations. It's 7 radio stations, coming on to 8 very soon, or in fact 9 if I'm not mistaken. Just going to give you a little hint there, that's all, not saying anything more. And then of course our podcast, Leica Extra Podcast, that's also available as well on all streaming platforms. Or catch you, like I say. Well, I know there's something else you like from Leica, and that is this.
0: It's competition time.
1: Exactly. Oh, come on. We never are short of competitions. We are competitions galore here at Leica Radio Network. And this is a competition we are going to do now. You will like it a lot, because first of all, this is for a legend. Ghazal legend. Exactly. और साथ में होंगे, जो हमेशा आपके साथ में हाजिर है, अनीसा नासिर, Leica Radio Network, and soon to launch. Are you ready for what I'm about to announce? Leica Radio Ghazals. आपने सुना Leica Radio 90s, आपने सुना Leica Radio Punjabi, आपने ये भी सुना Leica Gold 2, लेकिन अभी हम लेके आ रहे हैं आपके लिए Leica Radio Ghazals. That's right, from September, aap sun payenge more ghazals non-stop on our Leica Radio mobile app. So, humne socha ki agar ye hum launch kar rahe hain aapke liye, to kyun nahi ek competition bhi karte hain? Why not? 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on Sunday 30th of August at Queen's Theatre, Romford, from 6 p.m. Mere paas do tickets hai. जी हाँ, दो टिकट्स है. सो आई एम गोइंग टू गिव अवे टू टिकट्स दिस मॉर्निंग. लेकिन लेकिन लेकिन इफ यू डोंट विन दिस 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Sing me a line of an Anup Jolota song. Koi bhi, even if it's a bhajan, I don't mind. Ek line Anup Jolota ke ek geet mein se. And sing me one line. And send the word guzzle to this number right now with your name.
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1: And by the way, if you are a winner, I'm just saying, if you are a winner, the tickets can be picked up from the box office on the evening of the show. You've got to bring your ID. ID ke bina aapko tickets nahi milenge. Okay, that's all you need to do. Lekin let's see how many of you actually sing me a Anup Jolota song. How many of you actually do that this morning? Let's find out shortly.
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2: Good morning, this is Cameron McGarvey here. Now, the A406 North Circular at Finchley Westbound. We've got one lane out at Henley's Corner with a breakdown, very slow on the approach there. M11 Southbound, just before the North Circular, usual delays and a travel time currently of around 15 minutes. A12 Redbridge, we've got slow traffic just before the Redbridge roundabout. And public transport, we've got Central Line. We've got the underground station closed and trains not stopping at St. Paul's due to some faulty escalators. Severe delays reported this morning on the Elizabeth Line between London Paddington and Heathrow Terminal 5. And we've got delays on the Heathrow Express, so do check before you travel. That's your latest traffic and travel.
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1: You know, I was not supposed to do that. That's a big mistake on my side. I accidentally pressed the next button and I cut the song. I'm so sorry. I apologize for that. I was actually trying to put a song into the playlist and instead I pressed next. So that's a mistake on my side, but I'm sure you'll forgive me because we do have more beautiful tracks coming up. It's 8:36. Up soon right here. Like a God, like a Radio Midlands. The beautiful song which I did actually just play now from the hit film Shriman Satyavari was sung by Suman Kalyanpur.
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4: Hi, मैं हूँ अश्विनी. हर शाम 7 से 10 बजे तक सुनिए मुझे लाइका गोल्ड रेडियो लंदन एंड ग्रेटर मैनचेस्टर इन द इवनिंग शो विद अश्विनी.

Yet this morning, I'm going to keep Morning Mantra very, very, very short because I've been reading a lot of posts on Instagram. You know what, when you go on social media and you look at people put up a lot of posts about when they've been heartbroken, when someone's hurt them, someone's betrayed them. Sometimes I feel like we do give out a lot on social media about how things have been affected us personally. But then I also believe at the same time, it can help one another, you know, one reach out to the other and say, hey, listen, there's professional help here. Here, listen, I can help you. I can guide you. Have you ever noticed how heavy your heart feels when someone does actually hurt you? You feel like you want someone to know about it, and so you go and post it on social media. And it's not just the words they said or what they did. It's the disappointment of knowing that someone you trusted could make you feel so small. You replay everything in your mind, wondering what you did wrong and why you weren't treated with the same love and kindness that you gave them. And then you reach out, you kind of post this on social media for someone to actually see and acknowledge. Some people will write negative comments, some people will write some very positive comments. I really wanted to write something to this one particular person I saw, but I thought, you know what, I better not. Let me just, and I could send them a private message, and I probably will do later on. But I just wanted to let it out this morning and express that, remember one thing, someone's inability to value your heart doesn't reduce your worth. Allow yourself to go through the pain, feel it, but don't let it become your permanent home. Some people hurt us to teach us boundaries. Some disappoint us to reveal their true character. And some leave a wound that eventually becomes the place where our greatest strength grows. Am I talking from experience? Yeah, 100%. I think we all go through it. A heavy heart can heal. You've got to give it time, you've got to give it love, and most importantly, give yourself the kindness that you deserved from them. Just don't hold on to it. It's not worth it. Morning Mantra, brought to you by Mantra Holidays.

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3: Good morning, this is Cameron McGarvey here. First of all, Shadwell, A13 on Commercial Road. Traffic is coping fairly well, but we do have an accident at Lucan Street. Car in the middle of the road by the pedestrian crossing. No obstruction, but do take care on the approach. M11 southbound, just before the North Circular, travel time already of around 10 minutes there. And usual delays, M4 onto the elevated section eastbound between Hayes and Brentford. Central line, we've got faulty escalators, trains not stopping at St Paul's. Severe delays reported on the Elizabeth line and Heathrow Express. We've got a reduced service between London Paddington and Heathrow Airport. That's your traffic and travel.
4: Class, it's been reported that if we keep using water like we are now, by 2055 we could be short by 5 billion litres a day.
5: Hold on, miss. 2055? We'll be grown-ups by then.
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1: The top stories this hour. Andy Burnham will chair a meeting of the government's Cobra Emergency Committee for the first time later to discuss the extreme weather. Temperatures are likely to exceed 30 degrees again, and the record-breaking heatwaves have caused droughts and wildfires. 50 police chiefs have called on Andy Burnham to prevent the early release of two of the killers of PC Andrew Harper. In an open letter to the Prime Minister, they ask for every lawful option for keeping them behind bars to be examined. Danielle Stone from the Association of Police and Crime Commissioners says pressure on the police needs to be tackled.
2: Bigger focus on out-of-court resolutions, for example, so to stop people going through the court system in the first place. Finding ways of getting women out of the custody system, because mostly 60% of those women do not pose any real threat.
1: The operator of the National Grid's urging us to use less energy this evening, as the eclipse will affect the supplies of solar power. As much as 95% of the sun will be obscured by the moon at around 7:15. Almost 500 children in England have been hurt by e-scooters since 2019. A study suggests the average age was 12, with fewer than 2% wearing helmets at the time. Dr. Charlotte Durand is a consultant in paediatric emergency medicine.
3: Most of the children that we saw were injured on private e-scooters. They weren't rental scooters, because children find it more difficult to access them. And we need to think about education for our families and children, also for our doctors and nurses who are seeing these patients.
1: The government's closed another 13 migrant hotels. One of Blackpool's oldest hotels, the Metropole, and the Grade 2 listed Grosvenor in Stratford-upon-Avon are among those no longer housing asylum seekers. And Romuald Glaives won gold for Great Britain in the 100 metres at the European Athletics Championships. It was a host nation 1-2 in Birmingham, as Jeremiah Azu got silver. From Sky News, I'm Kat Suave.
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5: Good morning. In London town, temperatures are increasing. In fact, London and the Midlands, temperatures are increasing to 32 degrees Celsius. A very hot, hot, hot, hot day. With the solar eclipse as well, it'll still be very hot tonight as well. So wherever you are, make sure you stay hydrated.
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5: That's right. 3 minutes past nine is the time. 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And you've heard now, right? You've heard on this platform that we're soon to be launching Leica Guzzles.
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0: And that's how we continue the breakfast show here at Like a Go, Like a Radio Midlands. तेरे दिल में भी कुछ कुछ क्या है बताइए ना. फिल्म बॉक्स से आपने सुना, छोटी सरकार से आपने सुना, एक नया आसमान.
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0: You know, scientists say singing hits by Queen, Wham and Kylie Minogue can make you look younger. लेकिन I feel कि जब हम कुछ ऐसे किशोर कुमार गीत गाते हैं या आशा भोसले की कोई गीत हम ऐसे गाते हैं ना, I think that makes us feel much younger. Definitely. And I think you'll agree with me here. 9:15 is the time. Hello, hello, hello. Kajal with you till 10 o'clock on The Breakfast Show. Like a God, like a Radio Midlands. At around 7 p.m, the UK gets its most dramatic solar eclipse since 1999. The moon's going to slide across the sun and take more than 90% of it out of sight for millions of us. We're just outside the path of, what do you call it, totally. So we won't get full darkness, but we will get that strange silvery dimness where everything looks like it's been put through a filter. The timings are pretty precise as well. So the first contact starts around 6:15. Then the moon creeps across until maximum eclipse around 7:13 in London, Bristol and Cardiff. And then 7:11 p.m. in the Midlands, and then 7:10 in Manchester. So all these timings I've just announced, you will be able to see the solar eclipse here in the UK. Be very careful though, don't stare at it too much, and if you can take pictures, great, but I mean nothing would really happen. It'll just, yeah, I mean, you could take a video. Oh yeah, actually I might do that today. I'm just going to warn my family, if they're listening in right now, that tonight a solar eclipse, we're all doing it together. I love things like this. I find our universal things so fascinating. Something to witness and then again to wait another 27 years for it to happen again. Such an experience. It really is. So just to remind you again, around 7 p.m.-ish, jo timings mein abhi di aapko, the UK gets its most dramatic solar eclipse since 1999. Are we all looking forward to this? Yeah, same here.
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0: 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Teams up with Anoop Chopra Foundation for an evening filled with guzzles and elegance, featuring the legendary Anoop Jalota. And can I just quickly share something with you? I heard him yesterday talk to Bali Rumbert. What about? Can't tell you that. Anyway, hosted by Anisa Nasir, on Sunday 30th of August at Queen's Theatre, Romford, from 6 p.m. I started a competition and I said that if you want to win these tickets, then sing me a line of Anoop Jalota song. Any beautiful Anoop Jalota song, even bhajan if you want. One line of an Anoop Jalota ghazal ya bhajan, and send the word guzzles. And you never know, you could be a winner. And if you don't win, it's okay. Don't worry, don't stress, because tickets are available from queens-theatre.co.uk. That's from queens-theatre.co.uk. If you are a winner, then you can claim your tickets by bringing your ID. If you don't bring your ID, then you can't claim your tickets. Very simple, right? I'll announce the winners very shortly, just after 9:30-ish. Lekin in the meantime, agar aapne hissa nahi liya hamari competition mein, to abhi kijiye. And only take part if you can come on 30th of August. If you can't come, don't take part. But if you can, and if you know that you know Anoop Jalota bhajan or ghazal and you can sing one line, send it right now.
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0: Let's get back to the music. Mahendra Kapoor, I have not played this in a long time. From the hit film Zameer. 1975 this film was released. And don't forget, coming up, we've got Artist of the Week, Johel Lata Mangeshkar. I'm loving her songs. Nice, oldie-goldie, nostalgic music we bring to you here. Like a Gold, Like a Radio Midlands, UK's number one Asian retro music station. Don't forget that.

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2: Good morning, this is Cameron McGarvey here. First of all, to some good news, Shadwell, the A13 Commercial Road, now clear of the earlier accident at Lucan Street, and things eased traffic-wise as well. Acton, Westfields Road, we've got that currently closed there in both directions with emergency water repairs between Knoll Road and Walton Way. M11 southbound, just north of the North Circular, we've got delays and a travel time there of around 15 minutes. Public transport, we've got faulty escalators, the Central Line currently not stopping at St Paul's, and Elizabeth Line severe delays reported there, and also Heathrow Express delays expected due to a reduced service. And do check before you travel. And that is your traffic and travel news.
0: Yeah.
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0: And that, of course, is our artist of the week, Lata Mangeshkar. I love your messages coming through. Many of you actually requested this song, Dil Apna Preet Parai, released in 1960, and you heard it here on The Breakfast Show. Good morning, I'm Kajal, by the way, here with you till 10 o'clock on The Breakfast Show, London's number one Asian retro music station, Leica Gold, Leica Radio Midlands. So you've heard the good news, you've heard about Leica Radio Guzzles, and it's so much excitement here. I love your response to this as well. Something very unexpected, but I think it's the best choice, best decision ever. There are a lot of Guzzle listeners who do listen in as well. And sometimes we do play a bit of Jagjit Singh or even on Jolota. You know, it brings a massive difference to the actual show itself. And you know, you can always hear this on Leica Gold, UK's number one Asian retro music station. 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Where else? जैसे मैंने कहा कि अभी कंपटीशन बाकी है मेरे दोस्त, और ये कंपटीशन है दो टिकट्स कहां जाने के लिए, अनूप जलोटा के एक ब्यूटीफुल कॉन्सर्ट जो लेके आ रहे हैं अनूप चोपड़ा फाउंडेशन, वो भी संडे 30th ऑफ अगस्त, एंड होस्टेड बाय द वन एंड ओनली ऑलवेज इन योर हाजिर अनीसा नासिर. And this particular competition has been really good this morning because I kind of changed the rules a little bit. Yeah, I'm a bit naughty neither. But you know what? It works. Because so many of you have got me some really beautiful, beautiful songs sung out here. I'm just trying to open up the competition details and now my computer's decided to freeze this morning. What's going on? Is it the solar eclipse already affecting us? Hold on, let's see if I can get this working. If not, I may have to delay the competition by 2 minutes at least. Oh no, maybe I can be a bit clever about this. Come on, let's do this. When it comes to tech, I have to say, I'm not that bad. All right, I've got it sorted. So let me just remind you one more time, Leica Radio Network, and soon to launch station Leica Radio Guzzles. A team up with Anup Chopra Foundation for an evening filled with guzzles and elegance featuring legendary Anup Cholota. And Jaise Maine Kaha Ke, hosted by the one and only Anisa Nasir on Sunday 30th of August at Queen's Theatre, Romford from 6 p.m. And I was feeling very generous this morning. मैं सोचा कि यार यहाँ पे सिर्फ हम गाने भी नहीं पेश करते हैं, लेकिन हम लेके आते हैं competitions and more competitions. You've just got to listen in, because I do it very surprisingly. मैं randomly ऐसे कहूँगी, सोचूंगी कि चलो आज एक competition करते हैं आपके लिए, चलो यही करते हैं आपके लिए. तो मैंने सोचा कि चलो इस show 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Leica Radio Manchester, not Manchester, sorry, Leica Gold. And if you don't win on his show, it's okay, because you can always buy your tickets from queens-theatre.co.uk. That's queens-theatre.co.uk. But listen, let's now reveal the winners here. We have one winner, two tickets. And when you do, if you are a winner, then make sure you do claim your tickets without ID, you can't get your tickets. Now, many of you have actually sent me some really nice recordings of Anup Cholota's songs, and I want to play this. But remember, there can only be one winner today. So let's find out who has won. But first, let's listen into all the beautiful Anup Cholota songs that you have sent through. And from there, we'll work out who is the actual winner. Here we go.
1: Kategi ye ab zindagi rote rote ye keh kar gayi hai.
0: What a lovely voice. And then we had something like this.
2: मैया मोरी मैंने माखे निखायो रे मैया मोरी.
0: And then we had something like this.
3: दे चुनरिया अपने ही रंग में रंग दे चुड़रिया.
0: Oh my gosh, we've had some really beautiful ones, right? So I don't know which one to go for. Then we've had some really good answers come through. I did ask you to send in the word guzzle, which a majority of you did do. And the ones who've sent some music in this morning, you are absolutely beautiful. But hey, you know what? There can only be one winner. And guess what? Here we go.
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0: लगी ऐसी लागी लगन मेरा हो गई मगन।
1: योगेंद्र देसाई, यू आर अ विनर। Amazing, amazing. Yogendra Desai has won two tickets to go and see Anup Jalota on Sunday, 30th of August. And he has won these tickets. I don't know who he's taking, but whoever he's taking is a very lucky one. And if you would like to take part in the competition, again, listen out for the next competition on the Drive Time Show with Sandy Shah tomorrow at Leica Gold. Make sure you do. And if you don't, purchase your tickets now. Queens-theatre.co.uk.

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2: Well done to all those who have taken part in the competition. 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And you definitely are Noob Chalota fans, I can tell. But in the meantime, let's get back to the music. Another legend we haven't actually played in a long time is, of course, the late Nusrat Fateh Ali Khan. With Udit Narayan and Anuradha Podwal, up next from the hit film Aur Pyar Ho Gaya.

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0: a classic, right, Kishore Kumar? And Yarana, what a film, right? You know, there's some moments, some days, we just want to, you know, sit on the sofa, have the fan on, keep the windows open, doors open, relax, have a nice ice cream and watch films like this. Yeah. I know. And if you don't want to watch a film, you just want to relax, then make sure you have your radio left on wherever you are. 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What more do you want? More music coming up.
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1: Laika Gold, traffic and travel.
2: Good morning, this is Cameron McGarvey here. First of all, to Gresham Road in Brixton, we've got no right turn currently at the Brixton Road with emergency water repairs. Diversion in operation for buses 35, 45, 345 and the P4. Westfields Road at Acton, we've got that also closed with water repairs between Knoll Road and Walton Way. M11 southbound delays before the North Circular, travel time 15 minutes, and public transport. Severe delays reported on the Elizabeth Line between London Paddington and Heathrow Terminal 5. Central Line due to faulty escalators. Trains not stopping at St Paul's this morning. That's your latest traffic and travel.
1: 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Starts 15th of August every Saturday and Sunday at 7 p.m. on Colours TV.
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1: The top stories this hour. The Prime Minister's chairing his first emergency COBRA committee meeting later to discuss the response to the extreme heat. Most of England and all of Wales are in drought, while temperatures could hit 38 degrees tomorrow. The Fire Brigades Union says the UK is facing a national emergency over wildfires, having already tackled 185 so far in August in England and Wales. Steve Wright, the General Secretary.
2: We lost one in five posts since 2010. That's 12,000 less firefighters than we had on the front line in 2010. Yet calls that we attend are increasing. The wildfire risk, the flooding risks, the extreme weather events that now firefighters are dealing with is placing a bigger demand on us.
1: The operator of the National Energy Grids issued a plea for more power ahead of tonight's eclipse. Supplier Octopus has also urged customers to put off using appliances like washing machines during the evening because of the reduced solar electricity being produced. 50 police chiefs are calling on the Prime Minister to do everything he can within the law to keep PC Andrew Harper's killers in jail. They've signed an open letter following concerns around the government's early release scheme. Family, friends and political colleagues are gathering in Devon for the funeral of Anne Widdecombe. A requiem mass is being held later at Buckfast Abbey, where the former Conservative MP regularly worshipped. Another 13 migrant hotels have closed. They include the Grade 2 listed Grosvenor in Stratford-upon-Avon and the Grand Metropole on the Blackpool Promenade. The government's increasing the use of more basic sites, including former military barracks. Immigration Minister Anna Turley says it's the right call.
3: That's at 44 that we've closed so far this year. We're saving the public now over £1 billion on hotel use since the election. And it's much more important that that hotel is there to be used to support the tourism, to support the investment, to support jobs and economic growth.
1: And Saturday Night Live UK will return on the 12th of September. All 11 members of the first series cast are coming back for the second. From Sky News, I'm Kat Suave.
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6: Good morning in London town and in the Midlands. Temperatures are increasing to 32 degrees Celsius. It's the start of the heat wave, so please, wherever you are, make sure you stay hydrated and try and stay away from the sun throughout peak hours. That's the latest on the weather update.
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5: The top stories this hour. As parts of the UK prepare for temperatures in excess of 30 degrees, the Prime Minister's chairing an emergency meeting to discuss the record-breaking heat. The Fire Brigades Union says 185 wildfires have been tackled so far in England and Wales this month. The operator of the National Energy Grids issued a plea for more power ahead of tonight's first solar eclipse in almost three decades. Supplier Octopus is also urging customers to avoid using appliances due to reduced solar electricity being produced. The moon will obscure more than 90% of the sun over UK skies. Science and space communicator Dr. Neve Shaw is excited.
6: Oh my gosh. I mean, this is like once in a generation, really. Like, I remember it in 1999. I didn't even have eclipse glasses. I was just in a car park. So you'll never forget it. Like, you feel it in your body and you realize like you're just this human being. It felt prehistoric.
5: Leaders of 50 police forces across the country have written to the Prime Minister urging him not to allow the early release of PC Andrew Harper's killers. Andy Burnham says he's confident the two men won't be let out under the government's scheme to free up prison space. Almost 500 children in England have been hurt by e-scooters since 2019. Research suggests fewer than 2% were wearing helmets at the time. 59 deaths were reported in the UK overall. Carly Calland's 14-year-old son Jacob died after riding on the back of his friend's e-scooter.
7: I want mandatory helmets put in place. I want prohibiting passengers. I want it on par with your driving licence, really, because obviously they are classed as a motorised vehicle and they should be used in the correct manner.
5: Another 13 migrant hotels have closed. The government's increasing its use of more basic sites, including former military barracks. And Saturday Night Live UK's coming back next month. All 11 members of the first series cast are returning for the second season on the 12th of September. From Sky News, I'm Kat Suave.
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2: The top stories this hour. The Prime Minister's not ruling out banning disposable barbecues ahead of chairing an emergency COBRA meeting on the extreme hot weather. Recent record temperatures have led to wildfires and plunged most of England and all of Wales into drought. Around 10,000 homes and businesses in East London and Essex haven't had water for 5 days. Karen Harrison owns a salon in Hainault.
3: I've been here for 40 years, never ever experienced anything like this before. Having to ring clients, having to cancel, loss of earnings, still having to pay my rent and my rates and staff. It's not good.
2: Thames Water says its teams are working to restore supplies. We're being reminded not to look directly at the sun during tonight's solar eclipse because of the lasting damage to eyes. It's the biggest in almost 3 decades and also threatens to affect supplies of solar power. These people at Aerospace Bristol are making plans.
4: I'm excited about it because it doesn't really happen that often and I haven't really seen one before.
5: We were down at Breen Sands with my parents and I just remember like looking over the lake and it was just amazing.
6: Our phone's been running practically off the hook asking us for information about the eclipse.
2: 50 police chiefs are calling on Andy Burnham to do everything he can within the law to keep PC Andrew Harper's killers in jail. They've signed an open letter following concerns around the government's early release scheme. Almost 500 children in England have been hurt by e-scooters since 2019. Experts say the average age of youngsters injured was 12. Another 13 migrant hotels have closed. They include the Grade 2 listed Grosvenor in Stratford-upon-Avon and the Grand Metropole on the Blackpool Promenade. The government's increasing the use of more basic sites, including former military barracks. And Rod Stewart has cancelled the remainder of his US tour, including a Las Vegas residency. The singer's undergone heart surgery and will take 4 weeks off to recover. From Sky News, I'm Kat Suave.
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0: Very good afternoon to you. Weather-wise, today is going to be dry and sunny with plenty of sunshine and little, if any, cloud cover. Very hot. रात को भी आसमान साफ रहेगा, गर्मी का एहसास बना रहेगा। दिन में मैक्सिमम टेम्परेचर 32 डिग्री सेल्सियस। हल्की हवाएं चलेंगी पर भाई वो राहत नहीं पहुंचाएंगी गर्मी से, बता दें। और कल के लिए तैयार रहेगा, कल तो 38 तक जा सकता है तापमान। और भाई आज सूर्य ग्रहण की के बारे में थोड़ी जानकारी और देंगे आगे चल करके।
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2: The top stories this hour. A serial sex attacker's been told he'll never leave prison for murdering two women and raping a third in London last year. 40-year-old Simon Levy's offending escalated from sexual assaults on the tube to double murder after police and court delays left him free to kill. One of the victims, Cheryl Wilkins' sister, says she hopes he rots behind bars. Judge Mark Lucraft sentenced him at the Old Bailey.
3: You ruthlessly exploited and took advantage of each of those three women for your own personal sexual satisfaction.
2: The Prime Minister says he's considering banning disposable barbecues to try to prevent fires. Andy Burnham's chairing an emergency Cobra Committee meeting to discuss the response to the record-breaking temperatures. The Fire Brigades Union says the UK is facing a national emergency over wildfires, having already tackled 185 so far in August in England and Wales. Steve Wright's the General Secretary.
4: We lost one in five posts since 2010. There's 12,000 less firefighters than we had on the front line in 2010. Yet calls that we attend are increasing. The wildfire risk, the flooding risks, the extreme weather events that now firefighters are dealing with is placing a bigger demand on us.
2: We're being warned to be careful when looking at the fullest eclipse we will get for another 54 years. Around 90% of the sun will be blocked out by the moon, but we're being told to wear special glasses or make a pinhole projector. A 102-year-old man's in a critical condition after an alleged assault at a pub in South Wales. Emergency services were called to the Crow's Nest in Cwmbran on the 1st of August. Anne Widdecombe's funeral will take place in Devon later, with friends and family gathering to pay their respects. A requiem mass will also be held at Buckfast Abbey, where she regularly worshipped. And Taylor Swift is being inducted into the Nashville Songwriters Hall of Fame. It's where the singer launched her country career. From Sky News, I'm Kat Suave.
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8: And a gold afternoon to you. Temperatures are 32 Celsius. Wow, wow, wow. It's a sizzling, sizzling day. And it's 31 Celsius maximum temperatures in London. And if you look at the Midlands, it's 31 Celsius again. That's maximum temperatures. It's going to be dry and sunny with plenty of sunshine and little, if any, cloud cover. Very hot.
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8: 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Ab, it is solar eclipse. 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
8: Leica Gold presents Solar Eclipse.

0: what a song, what a song. All I can tell you is aaj to hai Surya Grahan. And Ravi Sharma ji ne badi achhi tarah bayan kiya. And I have been wondering, like, is it like if you miss the eclipse today, can you catch up later on? Well, actually, it's not a total eclipse. It's a solar eclipse. So, solar eclipse mein kya hota hai ke it's not 100% of the sun that is covered by the moon. It'll be, I think, as little as, the sun will be visible kind of as little as 9% in London. Or London mein kya timings honge? It begins at 6:10 p.m. And of course, the time depending on the location. And it ends at 8:06 p.m. So 6:10 p.m. to 8:06 p.m. What do we do? And this rare event will see more than 90%, like I said, obscured by the moon over the UK. And 8:06 pe agar over hoga, to while we'll miss out on the total eclipse, the most impressive one visible from Britain since 1999. Agli baar jab moon obscures this much of the sun, it'll be in, I won't be around, it's 2081. Many of us won't be around when the same thing happens again in the UK, and the next total solar eclipse in the UK will be 9 years after that. That'll be 2090. It'll be the deepest partial eclipse in the UK since 2015 and until 2090. So it's not a total solar eclipse, like I said. It won't get dark. If you want to know more about it, then you go into a website which is called whenisthenexteclipse.com. whenisthenexteclipse.com. And the eclipse's peak comes at slightly different times across the UK. London mein hoga 7:13 p.m. in London. 7:13, note that down. 7:13 p.m. And it'll be 9% visible, the sun. The eclipse will be strongest further west and south you are. So Cardiff and Belfast will see more of the sun eclipsed than London or Edinburgh. And the moon is 400 times smaller than the sun, but also 400 times closer to the earth. So now and then it obscures the sun and casts a long shadow across the earth. And it might seem to happen slowly, but the shadow is racing across the planet at a speed of 3,000 miles per hour. Did you know that? And if you miss it, of course, you take a trip to southern Spain next year. I think August, 2nd of August 2027, next year. That'll be, I think, Gibraltar when the next total eclipse occurs. It will last for 6 minutes and 22 seconds. So you have to travel for 6 hours to see 6 minutes and 22 seconds of the total eclipse. And it'll be the eclipse of the century next year. Jitne gaane main aapko suna raha hu, it's eclipse related, Surya Grahan related. Enjoy this hour. And second hour, we are doing a tribute. A tribute of a director and a writer. I mean, a man who started off so beautifully and gave us such big hit films, and then ran into a lot of financial troubles, and slowly he faded out.
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1: The top stories this hour. A man's been told he'll die in prison for the murders of two women and the rape of a third in London last year. A senior Met police officer has admitted a collective system failure left 40-year-old Simon Levy free to kill while on bail. He suffocated mum of four, Cheryl Wilkins, in August, less than 2 weeks after a separate court hearing. We voiced some of her sister's victim impact statement.
2: Know this, you lose. We get to leave here today knowing we will keep Cheryl alive by sharing memories about her and living for her. You don't get to take that away. I hope you rot in prison for the rest of your life.
1: Hundreds of people are queuing for last-minute eclipse glasses ahead of tonight's spectacle. Britain's electricity grid operator is asking for backup power, mainly between 6 and 8pm. The Prime Minister says he'll consider banning disposable barbecues, as he calls wildfires a significant problem. 185 have broken out in England and Wales alone this month, with temperatures forecast to hit 38 degrees Celsius tomorrow. Andy Burnham's bringing together an emergency Cobra committee, and Chair of a Parliamentary Environment Group, Fleur Anderson's, pleased the meeting's happening.
3: I'm very glad it is happening, but my main point is that the emergency will not stop when the heat goes away. We need to be much more prepared and more resilient over time and build that in for the long term. These heat waves are with us.
1: A 102-year-old man's in a critical condition after reports of an assault at a pub in South Wales. Police have since released under investigation a man they'd been questioning. Friends, family and political colleagues are gathering in Devon for the funeral of Anne Widdecombe. A requiem mass is being held at Buckfast Abbey, where the former Conservative MP regularly worshipped. Almost 500 children in England have been hurt by e-scooters since 2019. Experts say the average age of youngsters injured was 12. And Melanie Walters, who played Gwen in Gavin and Stacey, is joining Strictly. She completes this year's lineup. From Sky News, I'm Stevie Shillinglaw.
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4: With the temperatures soaring to 31 Celsius in London and the Midlands, today's going to be dry and sunny with plenty of sunshine and little, if any, cloud cover. And it could be moon cover at 7:13 p.m. It's going to be very hot.
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9: Okay, now I have got some good news for you. 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

0: ये गाना है फिल्म पुलिस पब्लिक 1990 की. Such a beautiful, beautiful song. And that was written by his brother. And Ismail Shroff had actually done the direction. And the music was by Ram Lakshman. Of course, Hum Aapke Hain Kaun, Maine Pyar Kiya, Hum Saath Saath Hain, wo music director.
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2: Top stories this hour. A serial sex attacker who murdered two women and raped a third in London last year after being free to kill while on bail has been jailed for the rest of his life. 40-year-old Simon Levy's crime spree spans 7 years. The Met, British Transport Police and the Crown Prosecution Service have all admitted to serious failings. But Britain's top officer, Commissioner Sir Mark Rowley, says they're not entirely to blame.
3: He had been caught, he had been charged with offences. He was repeatedly by the police put before the courts seeking remanding in custody. The police were saying this guy's too dangerous to be on the streets, and between CPS and the courts they kept bailing him.
2: Hundreds of people are joining queues across the country trying to get their hands on special glasses to watch tonight's partial solar eclipse, including in East London.
4: I'm still slightly optimistic because the queue is moving 1 meter per minute, I think.
5: I'm quite excited for it, you know, once in a lifetime.
2: Some places will get a better view than others when it starts to become visible just after six this evening. The probation chief's warning the early release of prisoners could lead to a serious sexual violent offence.
6: It could result in rape offences, at its worst, a murder offence. The last year for which figures are available, there were 357 serious further offences committed by people under the supervision of the probation service. And I say that set against the fact that they're managing over 250,000 cases.
2: Martin Jones has shared his concerns over the government scheme that aims to ease overcrowding in jails in England and Wales. A rescue deal for Harvey Nichols could be announced tomorrow. Retail tycoon Mike Ashley is putting finishing touches to an acquisition by Frasers Group. Spotify is to put AI badges on some artists' profiles from next month to show they're not a real person. It's based on their public identity and not how the music's made. And Joe Root says there won't be a curfew while he's captain of England's Test cricket team. Several incidents involving late-night drinking over the winter led to players not being allowed out after midnight. He says he wants his side to be in the newspapers for the right reasons. From Sky News, I'm Stevie Shillinglaw.
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0: Looking at the weather, the temperatures are going to recede from 31 Celsius to 17 Celsius, and tonight is set to remain dry and clear with little to no cloud cover throughout the night. That means you'll be able to see a proper eclipse. 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
0: 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And two down, one to go. And Anuradha Podwal takes over with Ghar Aaya Mera Pardesi film. Which song is that? 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

0: And what a beauty, what a beauty, what songs they are. इतना खूबसूरत गाना जो लता मंगेशकर जी और शब्बीर कुमार जी ने गाया, फिल्म सुहागन का, 1986 की फिल्म, क्या सूरज अंबर को छोड़ जाएगा। मतलब कुछ चंद मिनटों के लिए तो, घंटों के लिए तो वो छोड़ जाएगा, लेकिन वापस ज़रूर आएगा। इट बी अबाउट आई थिंक 91% ऑफ द सन विल बी कवर्ड बाय द मून। And don't forget the timings. Yes, it starts from 6:10 onwards and goes on right up to, I think, 8:10. So these, I mean, I'm not 100% sure of the timings because it depends on your own location. And location ki baat chalti hai, toh main hoon Bali Brahmbhatt on Laika Gold with Gold Afternoons on this 224th day of 2026 with 141 days left, and today's the 400th day of Laika Radio Midlands. So Leicester walo, Birmingham walo, Midlands walo, sabko mera namaskar. Especially hamare ek khoobsurat dost jo abhi sofe pe lete hue hain aur unke dost sab baith ke sun rahe hain Laika Radio Midlands ko, and they are the friends of Lalit Bhai Sudra. Lalit Bhai Sudra says, I'm lying on sofa as temperature outside is heavy, listening your blend of music. So a big mention to your group of friends and Lalit Bhai Sudra himself. Thank you very much, and all the wonderful people that are listening today. And Dinesh Popaji said he'll be listening back to the songs in the first hour which I presented, and they were all connected with aaj ka jo solar eclipse hai, all songs related to solar eclipse. You're gonna love it, Dinesh bhai, and you'll enjoy it. And Sandy Sandeep, yes, it was so nice to meet you at Harrow Station yesterday. It was really, really good. And we met with Peter, and I've conveyed your message to Bob that Peter and, yes, Sandy had said hello to you and see you soon. Aage jaate hue, hamari artist of the week is Lata Mangeshkar. और मैंने ऐसा अनयूजुअल गाना एक चूज किया है, फिल्म है हलाकू, एंड बड़ा प्यारा गीत जो लता जी ने गाया है उस फिल्म में, 1956 का गाना है। यस, थोड़ा पीछे ले जाऊंगा मैं, लेकिन हमारी आर्टिस्ट ऑफ द वीक है तो वी हैव टू शो हर वर्सेटिलिटी, एंड यू विल बी लिसनिंग टू द यंग लता इन द 1950s, वो वॉइस एंड एनी वॉइस. You know, even during the 1980s and 90s, her voice was still so wonderful. So enjoy the next song of our artist of the week, that is Lata Mangeshkar ji.
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0: Okay, so many things happening in town and outside town, like Surinderella. That is happening from July. And then Udit Narayan and Aditya Narayan live, 90s Bollywood legends. Udit Narayan performs with his son Aditya Narayan at Oval Arena, Wembley on Sunday, 20th December. 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Kavita Krishnamurthy also happening on 1st November on Sunday, Diwali Story, Atif Aslam, Raga San, Aftab Shiv Dasani and Sanjay Kapoor live. All this is happening. जुड़े रहिएगा, हम बताते रहेंगे.
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1: This is Martin with your travel. The A40 Western Avenue westbound partially blocked before Medway underpasses due to fallen tree traffic. Very slow congestion backed up to Hanger Lane. It's slowing on the A406 North Circular Road southbound at the Hanger Lane gyratory. A312 Church Road and Mandeville Road slowing from the White Hart roundabout through to the Target roundabout and then on to North Holt Station. Heavy on the A312 the Parkway southbound before the M4 Junction 3. A3 West Hill slowing northbound between Tibbetts Corner and Upper Richmond Road to the Tube, and severe delays on the Elizabeth line this afternoon between Paddington and Heathrow Terminal 4 and between Paddington and Reading due to problems with the signals at Southall.
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0: And there you go, ek duje ke liye. 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Yes, Sandy Shah. 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Hasde hasde hue. Because wo bhi has rahi hai na, Asha Bhosle ji. 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Aur wo saath mein has rahe hai, Sandy Shah. Okay. So he takes over and it's Raj Patan on Laika Radio Midlands. Bali Brambar ka namaskar.
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1: Top stories this hour. A serial sex attacker has been told he'll never leave prison for the murders of two women and the rape of a third in London last year. Police and prosecutors have admitted 40-year-old Simon Levy was left free to kill while on bail after failings in the handling of his case through the justice system. We've voiced a statement heard in court, read on behalf of a woman he attacked.
2: He took away my soul that night, and he took away my dignity. He took my soul like a parasite. I want to try to forget this monster. This man is a parasite not worthy of any more of my words or time.
1: More than 1,000 wildfires have been recorded in England and Wales so far this year, the same as the whole of 2025. Officials say one spreading underground near a major rail line at a Cambridgeshire nature reserve. England's covered by an amber heat health alert, and in Essex, thousands are without water after burst mains. Karen Harrison owns a hair salon in Chigwell and says it's another day of lost business.
3: I've been here for 40 years, never ever experienced anything like this before. Having to ring clients, having to cancel, loss of earnings, still having to pay my rent and my rates and staff. It's not good.
1: The operator of the National Grids cancelled its call to the industry to generate more power during tonight's solar eclipse. They described it originally as a precautionary measure. The Unite Union has re-elected Sharon Graham as its General Secretary. She won more than 68,000 votes and says the union will deliver for workers. FIFA President Gianni Infantino won't attend tonight's Super Cup final between Aston Villa and Paris Saint-Germain. He's under pressure to leave the job after failed attempts to sell off stakes in the World Cup to private investors. And Ricky Gervais has offered support to his The Office co-star Lucy Davis following her incurable breast cancer diagnosis. The actress has revealed that the disease is at stage 4. From Sky News, I'm Stevie Shillinglaw.
0: This is Leica Radio Network, officially London's number one Asian commercial radio group. 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
4: So it's pretty warm out there, still 31 out there right now. It's really, really humid. Overnight it's going to go down to about 20. I'm not sure how cool that'll be overnight. And then tomorrow you're looking at lows of 20 and an increase in temperature, going up to highs of 36.
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4: And a very good afternoon. We are midweek at last. Hope you are really well. I hope the heat's okay with you. I hope you're not suffering too much. I'm sure some of you are very happy. BB, thank you very much indeed. He's back again tomorrow. Let's kick off Drive Time.
0: Leica Gold. 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

0: Now that's a feel-good song, surely. Hey, good afternoon, hope you're good. This is Drive Time on Like a Gold with myself, Sandy Shaw, all the way till 7, as I am every Monday to Friday. Hope you are really, really well. Hope you enjoyed that wonderful back-to-back there, very different. Got lots to get through, as always, as you're quite aware. There's regular listeners that that are tuning in, and if you're new to the show, well, I hope I can keep you hanging on me all the way through with some great music, which I hope you're going to enjoy. So I want to get through a lot of music, got some headlines coming up, got some other facts and figures to share with you as well. And then in the next hour, we do our usual feature, which is called Jutbola. And then the third hour, we do something called Ye Yavo, which is all based around an artist of the week. And again, today I've got two incredible songs of Lata Mangeshkar, who's our artist of the week, for you to choose and vote between. So lots to look forward to. All I need is your fabulous company. Don't go anywhere.
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3: This is Martin with your travel. The A40 Western Avenue partially blocked westbound before Medway Underpass. It's due to fallen tree traffic. Very slow congestion backed up to Hangar Lane. It's slowing on the A406 North Circular Road southbound at the Hangar Lane gyratory. A312 Church Road and Mandeville Road, heavy from the White Hart roundabout to the Target roundabout and on to Northolt Station. You're heavy on the A312 the Parkway southbound before the M4. Junction 3. A3 West Hill, slow northbound between Tibbetts Corner and Upper Richmond Road to the Tube, and there are severe delays on the Elizabeth Line between Paddington and Heathrow Terminal 4 and between Paddington and Reading due to a problem with the signals at Southall. That's your latest traffic and travel.
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2: Oh yeah.
3: So I have a quick scan of the headlines today. The double killer and rapist given whole life sentence, Simon Levy from Tottenham, will spend the rest of his life in prison for the murder of two women and a rape of a third. Thousands are rushing to buy viewing glasses as UK and Europe count down to historic solar eclipse. If you are doing that, please be careful. Andy Burnham considers disposable barbecue ban over wildfire risks. Jasper Carrot says family is so proud of Lucy Davis after cancer diagnosis. Footballer Lionel Messi is unsure he will play much longer after his father's recent death. Andy Burnham has warned that the Iran war could hit UK growth next year. Members of cabinet remained on decoy plane after Trump quiet exit. This is where he changed planes. Israeli settlers besieging Palestinian families in the West Bank village. Firefighters brace for 30 Celsius heat as they battle unpredictable New Forest wildfires in Hampshire. There's some of your headlines, but I think everyone's looking forward to this solar eclipse, which apparently is supposed to happen about, what, 7-ish? Or just around about that time, I think. Could be wrong. But whatever you do, please be very, very careful. If you haven't got those glasses, don't do it. Even though I was looking earlier on, there's plenty of DIY ways of doing this. You can create your own stuff, but you know, if you're not sure, just not worth the risk. And we've got some more great music coming for you. Going to go back to the 90s now with a wonderful feel-good song. And once again, thank you for all your lovely messages. Keep them coming in.
0: 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WhatsApp message Like a Gold now on 0744-232323. Sandy Shah continues with London's biggest Bollywood classics. It's summer on the Leica.

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0: fabulous vocals there of Mohammed Rafi, Saab and Asha Bhosle from the film Majboor, 1974. Thank you for all your lovely messages. 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
0: So, coming up to the end of the first hour very shortly, got a few messages and then a truly feel-good duet coming your way. Really is one you're gonna smile. I guarantee you're going to smile when you hear this next song. But I shall leave the mystery on the back boiler for now. So, I was reading this. It says, experts are saying, and it is true, because I checked the weather on the back of this report as well. You see, tomorrow, it's apparently going up to 36, which is very, very high. Then it's going to apparently come down to 32, and there's an outside chance of rain round about Monday, where the temperatures are going to drop slightly. But after that, again, temperatures are going to be quite high. And according to this experts, we're heading for 38 degrees, which is the kind of temperature that makes you rethink every life choice involving trousers, apparently. The Met Office has put out an amber alert covering London, the South East, the Midlands and parts of Yorkshire. The Energy and Climate Intelligence Unit reckons crop yields could be the worst on record. And the funny thing is that what's going to happen with that is the actual, not that the economy needs an excuse to do this to us, but the cost of food will go up because of such bad harvest. So as much as we've got so many sun worshippers out there, it proves a point in life. Too much of anything is not good for you. Whether it's raining, whether it's snowing, whether it's whatever it is, anything you do in life, too much of something cannot be good for you. Enough of my bashing.
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1: 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Leica Gold, traffic and travel.
3: This is Martin with your travel. The A40 Western Avenue westbound still partially blocked this afternoon before Medway Underpass. It's due to a fallen tree, traffic very slow, congestion back to Hanger Lane. It's still slowing on the A406 North Circular Road, that's in both directions at the Hanger Lane gyratory. A312 Church Road and Mandeville Road, heavy from the White Hart roundabout to the Target roundabout and then on to Northolt Station, and heavy on the A312 the Parkway southbound before the M4 Junction 3. To the Tube, and severe delays on the central line between North Acton and Ealing Broadway, and between North Acton and West Ruislip, and minor delays on the rest of the line. That's due to problems with the signals at North Acton. That's your latest traffic and travel.
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2: The top stories this hour. A man's been told he'll die in prison for the murders of two women and the rape of a third in London last year. A senior Met police officer has admitted a collective system failure left 40-year-old Simon Levy free to kill while on bail. He suffocated mum of four, Cheryl Wilkins, in August, less than 2 weeks after a separate court hearing. We voiced some of her sister's victim impact statement.
3: Know this. You lose. We get to leave here today knowing we will keep Cheryl alive by sharing memories about her and living for her. You don't get to take that away. I hope you rot in prison for the rest of your life.
2: There have been as many wildfires so far this year as there was in the whole of 2025, at over 1,000 recorded across England and Wales. It comes as more than 20,000 people have signed a petition calling for a ban on single-use barbecues. We're only a couple of hours away from the UK's clearest solar eclipse in nearly 30 years and the last one before 2090. Some people are queuing to get special glasses for when 90% of the sun will be blocked out by the moon. The peak depends on where you are in the UK, but it'll begin around 6-ish. Experts say it'll feel a bit chilly, but new Key Bar manager Conor O'Dowd's preparing with special cocktails.
4: We've got three cocktails on tonight, so we've got a local whiskey liqueur we're using for one of them called Tinners, and then we're just mixing up other cocktails that we actually do. So it's one like an espresso martini, one long one, a bit like a sunset vibe.
2: A Porsche driver has died in a crash with a tractor on the A41 in Shropshire. A man in his 30s has been arrested. Almost 500 children in England have been hurt by e-scooters since 2019. Experts say the average age of youngsters injured was 12. And in sport, Lionel Messi says he's not sure how he'll play football much longer after losing his dad. The Argentine captain's posted a tribute on Instagram saying he doesn't know how he'll go on. George, who was 68, died after a long illness. From Sky News, I'm Stevie Shillinglaw.
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5: So currently the temperature is 31. There's an amber Met warning there as well. Tonight it's going to go down to 20. It's going to remain very dry. And then tomorrow you're looking at lows of 20 going up to a high of 36.
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5: Here we are, second hour of Drive on this Wednesday afternoon. Hope you are really well. So it's where things get started, good and proper. We're going to start off with a wonderful back-to-back, and then I shall be lying to you.
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0: So welcome back to the second hour of Drive on this Wednesday afternoon. Hope you're really well. Hope you enjoyed that very different back-to-back. And just a quick reminder, we made a big announcement yesterday. We've got a brand new channel being launched. And of course, as you know, we've got plenty of others. We've got Leica Gold 2, we've got Punjabi, we've got 90s. And of course, we've got Leica Radio and Leica Gold. And Leica Radio Midlands and Leicester, Birmingham, Manchester and all that. But we are now launching Leica Radio Ghazals. Indeed we are, which will probably turn up in September. We're getting it together at the moment, and a couple of curators are going to help create that. Of course, one of them is the one and only Anissa Nasser, and I'm sure Buddy Brumbutt will be part of that as well. So they're going to get their expertise together, and you're going to have an incredible channel of ghazals. So if you love ghazals by any stretch of the imagination, something to definitely look forward to in September, adding yet to the Leica media family. So yeah, something to look forward to. Anyway, back to where we are now, and it's of course time for me to tell you a lie.
1: 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On Gold Drive.
0: Right, sometimes they say the art of answering a question is to listen to the question very carefully. So today's one of those moments. I'm going to share two statements with you. You need to listen very carefully what I'm actually asking you before you think of the answer. And as always, please don't look up the answer in advance of the pura maza kharab ho jata iska. So just, yeah, go with the flow, have a guess at the answer, and then you'll find out at the end of the hour whether you're right or whether you're wrong. So here are the two statements, yeah? First one, dolphins sleep with one half of their brain awake at all times. Dolphins sleep with one half of their brain alert at all times. B, Mount Everest is the tallest mountain in our solar system. Mount Everest is the tallest mountain in our solar system. Okay, so I'll repeat both again. So dolphins sleep with one half of their brain active at all times. B, Mount Everest is the tallest mountain in our solar system. Which one am I lying about?
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2: This is Martin with your travel. No change on the A40 Western Avenue westbound. It remains partially blocked this evening before Medway Underpass. It's due to a fallen tree. Traffic very slow. Congestion backed up to Hangar Lane. It's still slowing on the A406 North Circular Road in both directions at the Hangar Lane gyratory. A312 Church Road and Mandeville Road busy from the White Hart roundabout to the Target roundabout and on to Northolt Station. A312 the Parkway heavy southbound before you get to the M4 Junction 3. To the Tube and severe delays on the Elizabeth line this evening between Paddington and Heathrow Terminal 4 and between Paddington and Reading, and that's due to problems with the signals at Southall.
3: Hi, ma'am. Cornwall is absolutely stunning. We love it here. Of course, our lay thought he was too tough for sun cream and got sunburnt immediately.
4: Have you put on your sun cream?
3: Oh, he never learns. On the bright side, children's bus travel is free. So we've been riding him around everywhere to keep this lobster out of the sun. And we found this brilliant beach where we even saw a seal. Miss you tons. Love, Sally.
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2: So before I go into telling you the lie again and repeating our jutwala, I've got to share this with you because I've got a real bee in my bonnet about barbecues. As you already know. If you know, you know. If you don't, I'm not going to go into a lecture about it. But did you know, if you're planning to have a barbecue tonight, it's a Wednesday evening. People are usually at the weekend, aren't they? But anyway, if you are, did you know a family barbecue creates almost as much air pollution as doing a 100-mile car trip, according to scientists? You didn't know that, did you? Worcester University experts have calculated the impact of scoffing coal-cooked burgers followed by strawberries and cream. Their analysis show the meal would create 205 balloons worth of greenhouse gas emissions per person, which is equivalent to 23-mile drive. So there you go. I don't like barbecues anyway, but that's besides the point. So if you do that tonight, imagine what you're doing to the pollution. Untrue. But now I need to... That was the truth, by the way. Now I'm going to do this.
3: Jhoot bola. Jhoot bola. Sandy Shah ne jhoot bola.
0: On Gold Drive.
2: So, thank you very much for all of your answers so far. Really good of you. Some great explanations with it. Again, always on the proviso that you didn't check these answers up before you took part. I really hope you didn't because it spoils the whole fun. So, this is your last chance to do this. So, the two statements I'm sharing with you are... First one is, dolphins sleep with half of their brain active at all times. B. Mount Everest is the tallest mountain in our solar system. Which one am I lying about?
0: WhatsApp message Like a Gold now on 0744 23 23 23. Sandy Shah continues with London's biggest Bollywood classics.
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4: 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Gold Drive.
1: So thank you to everyone who took part in our Jude Bola. Very kind of you. So, this is where we were. So, the two statements I shared with you. The first one was dolphins sleep with one half of their brain alert at all times. B, Mount Everest is the tallest mountain in our solar system. Which one was I lying about? I was, of course, lying about Mount Everest. As I said, the statement reads, Mount Everest is the tallest mountain in our solar system. It's actually not. There is a mountain on the planet Mars, Olympus Mons, which is the tallest in the entire solar system. There you go. But it is true. Dolphins sleep with one half of their brain alert at all times to help them keep breathing and staying alert. There you go. I like to think every time we do this, somebody says out there, you learn something every day. I certainly do when I do this. You'd be surprised how much I've picked up. I would have known half of this if I didn't do this Jude Bola. So I hope it helps you as well. If this kind of information is going to do any good for you, just general knowledge. Anyway, forget general knowledge. Your personal tastes now kick in the next hour, because it's time for, in the next hour, Ye Yavo, all based around the one and only Lata Mangeshkar. Cannot wait.
0: 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WhatsApp message like a gold now on 07424-232323. Like a gold, traffic and travel.
5: This is Martin with your travel on the A40 Western Avenue westbound before Medway Underpass. That earlier fallen tree has now been cleared. Still slowing on the A406 North Circular Road both ways at the Hangar Lane gyratory. Slow on the A312 Church Road and Mandeville Road from the White Hart roundabout to the Target roundabout and then on to Northolt Station. The A312 the Parkway heavy southbound before the M4 Junction 3. The A3 West Hill slow northbound between Tibbetts Corner and Upper Richmond Road to the Tube, and severe delays on the Elizabeth Line this evening between Paddington and Heathrow Terminal 4 and between Paddington and Reading due to a problem with the signals at Southall.
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1: The top stories this hour. In just a few minutes' time, parts of the UK will begin to see the clearest solar eclipse in nearly 30 years. Around 90% of the sun will be covered by the moon, with hundreds of people spending the day hunting down special glasses to see it. Southwest England's among the areas getting the best view, with beaches filling up. Here's astronomer Dr. Jennifer Millard.
2: We're going to feel the temperature dropping. It's a temperature drop of about 5 degrees Celsius, so it varies slightly depending on the atmospheric conditions of the day. But it is really noticeable. You'll also see the light go to this twilight, eerie sort of light.
1: Meanwhile, GP Sarah Morwick's an eclipse chaser in Greenland.
3: It's a really different experience wherever you go. It's the people that surround you. It's a good opportunity to go and see really interesting places. It's as close to a religious experience as you can get without being religious.
1: Elsewhere, over 1,000 wildfires have been recorded across England and Wales in 2026 so far. Heathland scorched in Hampshire's New Forest, while another's burning close to a major rail line in Cambridgeshire. A serial sex attacker who murdered two women and raped a third in London last year, after being free to kill while on bail, has been jailed for the rest of his life. The British Transport Police and the Crown Prosecution Service have all admitted to serious failings in 40-year-old Simon Levy's case. But Britain's top officer, Commissioner Sir Mark Rowley, says they're not entirely to blame.
4: He had been caught, he had been charged with offences, he was repeatedly by the police put before the courts seeking remanding in custody. The police were saying this guy's too dangerous to be on the streets, and between CPS and the courts they kept bailing him.
1: Future Eurovision winners won't be allowed to host the competition if their countries involved in armed conflict. The Song Contest's organisers say they've changed the rules for 2027. And Lionel Messi says he's not sure how much longer he'll continue playing football following the death of his father. 68-year-old George has died following a long illness. From Sky News, I'm Stevie Shillinglaw.
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5: So currently the temperatures are about 29. Tonight they're going to go down to about 20 and then remain dry. Tomorrow you're looking at lows of 20, highs of 36.
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5: So, some of you may be just minutes away from the total eclipse that's happening, or the partial one, should I say. But please do be very careful. But anyway, let's carry on with the music. Got a wonderful feel-good back-to-back. And then, yeah, yavo.
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0: Jawohl.
1: So welcome back to the third and final hour of Drive. I never ever get to play that song for Silsila. I can't believe the last time I played that, because it's always somebody's already beating me to it. So I'm on a good run at the moment. It's quite a few songs I've managed to play where I think, oh my God, it's available, I can do it. Anyway, more to Ye Yavor. And as you know, it's all about our artist of the week, Lata Mangeshkar. So it's been fun putting songs together. I think, okay, put that with that. So two today, again. You ready for this? The two songs you're voting for between today for Lata Mangeshkar are, the first one is from Laila Majnu, Koi Patthar Se Na Mare Mere Diwane Ko. Ya, you're voting for, from the film Mehboob Ki Mehndi, Jaane Kyun Log Mohabbat Karte Hain. So the first one is Koi Patthar Se Na Mare Mere Diwane Ko, and the second one is Jaane Kyun Log Mohabbat Kiya Karte Hain. Which one gets your vote?
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1: So just a quick reminder once again, Ye Yavor, the two songs you're voting between are either Koi Patthar Se Na Mare Mere Diwane Ko from Laila Majnu, or you're voting for Jaane Kyun Log Mohabbat Kiya Karte Hain from the film Mehboob Ki Mehndi.
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5: This is Martin with your travel. The M4 is busy onto the elevated section eastbound as you head from Junction 3 Hayes to Junction 2 Brentford. The A406 North Circular Road slowing in both directions as you head towards the Hangar Lane gyratory. A312 Church Road and Mandeville Road slowing from the White Hart roundabout to the Target roundabout, then on to North Holt Station. The heavy on the A312 the partway southbound before the M4 Junction 3. A3 West Hill slowing northbound between Tibbetts Corner and Upper Richmond Road to the Tube. And severe delays on the Elizabeth line this evening between Paddington and Heathrow Terminal 4 and between Paddington and Reading due to earlier problems with the signals at Southall.
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1: 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Ye
2: ya wo. As much as I'll sound so biased, but does it look like or sound like I'm worried about that? I'm not. That really was a feel-good song, let's be honest. Even if you're not exactly a Rafi Saab fan, it's possible. I know quite a few that aren't, actually. But that was a feel-good song. Anyway, moving on. Last chance. Here we go. Yeah, Yavo, all to do with our wonderful artist of the week, Lata Mangeshkar. And in a while, we'll also ask the lovely Ashwini. And I'll also tell you which one I'm going to vote for. And boy, did I struggle with this when I was thinking about what I'm going to vote for. Anyway, here are the two songs for Ye Yavor today. Your last chance, please vote. The first song is Koi Patthar Se Na Mare Mere Diwane Ko from Lala Majnu. And the other song is Jaane Kyun Log Mohabbat Kiya Karte Hain from Mehboob Ki Mehndi. Which one gets your vote? Is it going to be Koi Patthar Se Na Mare ya Jaane Kyun Log Mohabbat Karte Hain?
0: WhatsApp message like a gold now on 07444-23-23-23.
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1: 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Ashwini's obviously in the studio now. We heard a loud and clear. Wow. Okay. So let's clear the confusion. Do you like barbecues?
4: Not a big fan.
1: Thank you. There you go. There's the answer. Well, just in case you wanted to know, I want to tell you some really useless piece of information. But if you want to go to if someone invites you to barbecue, just say to them, do you realize by you having a barbecue, the air pollution you're going to cause is the equivalent of doing a 100-mile car trip? Mm. And that scientist claim that. It's not even an anti-barbecue Sandy Shah claim. It's an actually scientist claim. There you go.
4: But along with anti-barbecue Sandy...
1: Sandy is anti-everything, mate.
4: But
1: Ashwini... I am anti everything. So anyway, ye ya wo. First song is Koi Patthar Se Na Mare Mere Diwane Ko. Second song is Jaane Kyun Log Mohabbat Kiya Karte Hain.
4: Jaane
1: Kyun Log Mohabbat Kiya Karte Hain. Thank you. Now I really struggled. Because they are both phenomenally sung. Ek madam ho ka sangeet hai. But I just think the wordings and the way it's been done.
4: Jaane Kyun, I'm sure.
1: Has to be Jaane Kyun. Has to be.
4: I knew it.
1: Thank you to everybody who voted. The next song has won. Ye Yavo. Very grateful to all of you taking part. And as I always say, if you've liked even one song, ek bhi aapko gana pasand aaya drive time pe. Give me another chance for tomorrow. Ashwini's next. Don't forget Gold Nights. Have a lovely evening. And don't look at the eclipse, whatever you do.
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1: This is Martin with your travel. The M4 is heavy onto the elevated section eastbound as you head from Junction 3 Hayes to Junction 2 Brentford. Heavy on the A312 the Parkway southbound before the M4 Junction 3. Slowing on the A406 North Circular Road in both directions at the Hanger Lane to Arateray. And Church Road and Mandeville Road still slowing from the White Hart roundabout to the Targa roundabout and then on to Northolt Station. A3 West Hill slow northbound between Tibbetts Corner and Upper Richmond Road. The A316 Chertsey Road has eased eastbound from Apex Corner to Twickenham Bridge. To the Tube,

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2: The top stories this hour. Beaches are packed as the UK's clearest solar eclipse since 1999 nears its peak, temporarily making it a bit darker and chillier. Every few seconds, it essentially looks like an increasingly bigger chunk's missing from the sun as the moon blocks it. More than 90% will be covered, depending on whereabouts in the UK you are. Astrophysicist Catherine Hymans has painted a picture of what it looks like.
3: The moon doesn't emit any light. It just reflects the light of the sun. So the reason why in these images the moon is totally black is because the side of the moon that's being illuminated at the moment is on the other side.
2: We're being reminded not to look directly at it. Our correspondent Dan Whitehead's on a packed beach in Newquay with something of a hard-to-find commodity.
4: Does anybody need any glasses? Yeah. Okay, so we'll give out a few pairs here. Here we go. And there we go. I got a lot. You've got to come down. I won't have enough for everybody. You're going to have to share.
2: Elsewhere, the Prime Minister's urged all retailers to stop selling single-use barbecues to try to prevent more wildfires. More than 1,000 have already been reported in England and Wales already this year. Crews battling 7 fires in South Wales describe it as carnage, while another's burning underground at a Cambridgeshire nature reserve. Dave Swallows from the National Fire Chiefs Council.
5: The majority of wildfires in the UK are caused by some kind of human interaction. There's very few sort of natural wildfires.
2: Eurovision's changed the rules to stop countries involved in armed conflict from hosting. Traditionally, the winner puts on the next year's song contest. The system of a victim of a double murderer and rapist told him to rot in prison as he's given a whole life order. Authorities admit failings meant 40-year-old Simon Levy was able to commit crimes while on bail. And a man's been airlifted to hospital with a suspected shark bite off the Irish coast. It happened south of County Waterford yesterday. From Sky News, I'm Stevie Shillinglaw.
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1: The top stories this hour. Near darkness has fallen on parts of the UK as, for the first time since 1999, a solar eclipse left just a slither of the sun on show. Spain and Iceland are among the countries that experience totality. Our correspondent Alistair Bunkle's on Palma Beach in Menorca.
2: Oh, I mean, this is quite extraordinary. Everybody's got to their feet. You can see the rays of the sun just eking out from around the moon. Oh, and it's just starting to appear now. That bright glow.
1: Here, depending on location, coverage was around 90%. Crowds on a beach in Newquay in Cornwall were excited.
3: It's absolutely amazing. Looks a little bit like a thumbnail. It's awesome, absolutely brilliant.
4: It makes me feel really confused because I've only seen, this is my first time seeing this. It feels really weird because it's getting darker.
5: Yes, it is very incredible.
1: It won't happen again until 2090. Elsewhere, the Prime Minister has urged retailers to pull single-use barbecues off the shelves to prevent any more wildfires. 20,000 people agree with Andy Burnham and have signed a petition calling for a ban on disposables. A serial sex attacker has been told he'll never leave prison for murdering two women and raping a third in London last year. 40-year-old Simon Levy's offending escalated from sexual assaults on the tube to double murder after police and court delays left him free to kill. One of the victims, Cheryl Wilkins' sister, says she hopes he rots behind bars. Judge Mark Lowcroft sentenced him at the Old Bailey.
6: You ruthlessly exploited and took advantage of each of those three women for your own personal sexual satisfaction.
1: A 102-year-old man's in a critical condition after reports of an assault at a pub in South Wales. Police have already released under investigation a man they'd been questioning. And organisers of the Eurovision Song Contest have changed the rules for 2027. Next year's winner will be banned from hosting if they're involved in armed conflict. From Sky News, I'm Stevie Shillinglaw.
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7: आज रात लंदन में 17 डिग्री टेम्परेचर होगा, हल्की फुल्की हवा, क्लियर आसमान होगा और कल मैक्सिमम 36, मिनिमम 19. मैनचेस्टर में भी यही हालत होगी, मैक्सिमम 34, मिनिमम 19 एंड 17 डिग्री आज रात टेम्परेचर.
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1: The top stories this hour. Millions of people have experienced the most significant solar eclipse since 1999. Anna Bates reports.
2: Watching through special glasses, crowds gathered on beaches and in parks to watch the moon move across the sun, bringing near darkness to parts of the UK, including Newquay in Cornwall.
3: Absolutely brilliant.
4: Feels really weird. It's getting darker.
2: There was around 90% coverage here, but in Spain, there was totality.
5: Oh, I mean, this is quite extraordinary. Oh, and it's just starting to appear now. That bright glow.
2: NASA scientists hope to learn from it.
6: We took all these different images and really cared about that solar corona that affects us so much here on Earth.
2: It'll next happen in 2090.
1: The Prime Minister's urged retailers to pull disposable barbecues from shelves in an effort to prevent wildfires.
7: We have today confirmed that the framework restricting retail sale of disposable barbecues is being extended. And now I would ask all retailers, big and small, to adhere to that framework.
1: He's chaired an emergency Cobra meeting with highs of 38 degrees Celsius forecast tomorrow. More than 1,000 wildfires have been reported this year already in England and Wales. One's burning in Hampshire's New Forest, another at a nature reserve in Cambridgeshire, while crews say they're seeing carnage in South Wales. Elsewhere, a man's been told he'll die in prison for the murders of two women and the rape of a third in London last year. A senior Met police officer has admitted a collective system failure left 40-year-old Simon Levy free to offend while on bail. A Porsche driver's died in a crash with a tractor on the A41 in Shropshire. A man in his 30s has been arrested. Eurovision's changing its rules for countries at war. From next year, winning nations engaged in conflict won't be allowed to host the song contest. And Spotify's to put AI badges on artists that aren't real. They also won't be recommended in playlists. From Sky News, I'm Stevie Shillinglaw.
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0: This is Ash Winnie on Like a Gold. 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
1: The top stories this hour. Millions of people across the country saw the clearest solar eclipse in nearly 30 years. Shops sold out of special protective glasses as stargazers headed to parks and beaches to see 90% of the sun covered by the moon. We won't see anything like this here until at least 2090. Dr. Kelly Corrick is NASA's Eclipse Program Manager. She says as well as being enjoyable, it'll provide vital scientific data.
2: We're going to be able to understand our space weather, especially with our Artemis crews going up, as well as protecting our technological way of life here on Earth. So all those studies will be compiled and then released in various scientific papers and then eventually used in operations.
1: The Prime Minister's urged all retailers to stop selling single-use barbecues to try to prevent more wildfires. More than 1,000 have been reported in England and Wales already this year. That's around the total for the whole of 2025. Crews battling 7 fires in South Wales describe it as carnage, while another's burning underground at a Cambridgeshire nature reserve. Dave Swallows from the National Fire Chiefs Council.
3: The majority of wildfires in the UK are caused by some kind of human interaction. There's very few sort of natural wildfires. So in some parts of the world you see lightning, for example, start a wildfire. We don't really see that very much in the UK.
1: A double murderer and rapist beginning a whole life term in prison, 40-year-old Simon Levy was able to commit his crimes in London last year while out on bail. The White House Press Secretary Caroline Levitt's leaving her role at the end of the month. She announced the birth of her second child in May. Organisers of the Eurovision Song Contest have changed the rules for 2027. Next year's winner will be banned from hosting if they're involved in armed conflict. A Porsche driver has died in a crash with a tractor on the A41 in Shropshire. A man in his 30s has been arrested. And Barcelona great Xavi has been named as the new manager of the Netherlands. He'll lead the Dutch through to the 2030 World Cup. From Sky News, I'm Stevie Shillinglaw.
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1: The top stories this hour. Millions of people have experienced the most significant solar eclipse since 1999. Anna Bates reports.
2: Watching through special glasses, crowds gathered on beaches and in parks to watch the moon move across the sun, bringing near darkness to parts of the UK, including Newquay in Cornwall.
3: Absolutely brilliant.
4: Feels really weird. It's getting darker.
2: There was around 90% coverage here, but in Spain, there was totality.
5: Oh, I mean, this is quite extraordinary. Oh, and it's just starting to appear now. That bright glow.
2: NASA scientists hope to learn from it.
6: We took all these different images and really cared about that solar corona that affects us so much here on Earth.
2: It'll next happen in 2090.
1: The Prime Minister's urged retailers to pull disposable barbecues from shelves in an effort to prevent wildfires.
7: We have today confirmed that the framework restricting retail sale of disposable barbecues is being extended. And now I would ask all retailers, big and small, to adhere to that framework.
1: He's chaired an emergency COBRA meeting with highs of 38 degrees Celsius forecast tomorrow. More than 1,000 wildfires have been reported this year already in England and Wales. A man's been told he'll die in prison for the murders of two women and the rape of a third in London last year. A senior Met police officer admitted a collective system failure left 40-year-old Simon Levy free to offend while on bail. A man's been airlifted to hospital with a suspected shark bite off the Irish coast. It happened south of Ardmore in County Waterford yesterday afternoon. Eurovision's changing its rules for countries at war. From next year, winning nations engaged in conflict won't be allowed to host the song contest. And European champions Paris Saint-Germain have retained the Super Cup by beating Aston Villa 2-1. Desiree Doué scored a second-half winner after 17-year-old Villa striker Brian Majot scored an equaliser in the first half. From Sky News, I'm Imani Rana.
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1: The top stories this hour. Near darkness has fallen on parts of the UK as, for the first time since 1999, a solar eclipse left just a slither of the sun on show. Spain and Iceland are among countries that experienced totality. Within seconds in Mallorca, it went from pitch black to dawn as the moon moved across the sun. Crowd on a beach in Newquay in Cornwall were excited.
2: It's absolutely amazing. Looks a little bit like a thumbnail. It's awesome, absolutely brilliant.
3: It makes me feel really confused because I've only seen, this is my first time seeing this. It feels really weird because it's getting darker.
4: Yes, it is very incredible.
1: The Prime Minister's urged retailers to pull single-use barbecues off the shelves to prevent any more wildfires. More than 1,000 incidents have been recorded in England and Wales so far this year, the same as the whole of 2025. England's covered by an amber heat health alert, and in Essex, thousands are without water after burst mains. Karen Harrison owns a hair salon in Chigwell and says it's another day of lost business.
5: I've been here for 40 years, never ever experienced anything like this before. Having to ring clients, having to cancel, loss of earnings, still having to pay my rent and my rates and staff. It's not good.
1: A double murderer and rapists beginning a whole life term in prison. 40-year-old Simon Levy was able to commit his crimes in London last year while out on bail. The White House Press Secretary Caroline Levitt leaving her role at the end of the month. She announced the birth of her second child in May. Future Eurovision winners won't be allowed to host the competition if their country is at war. The rules have changed for 2027, making them ineligible if the victorious nation's involved in armed conflict or a sensitive geopolitical situation. And Paris Saint-Germain are the European Super Cup champions. They've beaten Aston Villa 2-1 in Salzburg after a second-half goal by Desiree Doué. From Sky News, I'm Imani Rana.
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1: Top stories this hour. Millions of people have experienced the most significant solar eclipse in the UK in 27 years. Coverage of around 90% was witnessed here, plunging some areas into near darkness. Crowds packed onto beaches and into parks wearing special glasses to watch the moon move in front of the sun. People in Mallorca experienced a rare total eclipse. This couple travelled from Atlanta in the US.
2: It was worth all 90 seconds of totality that we got. It really, like you said, there are words that don't describe it.
3: Sometimes you are forced to see it, witness it with its fullness and its power, and you realize, oh yeah, no, I get to do this.
1: The Prime Minister's urged all retailers to stop selling single-use barbecues to try to prevent more wildfires. More than 1,000 have been reported in England and Wales already this year. That's around the total for the whole of 2025. Crews battling 7 fires in South Wales describe it as carnage. Dave Swallows from the National Fire Chiefs Council.
4: The majority of wildfires in the UK are caused by some kind of human interaction. There's very few sort of natural wildfires. So in some parts of the world you see lightning, for example, or start a wildfire. We don't really see that very much in the UK.
1: The sister of a victim of a double murderer and rapists told him to rot in prison as he's given a whole life order. Authorities admit failings meant 40-year-old Simon Levy was able to commit his crimes while on bail. A 102-year-old man's in a critical condition after reports of an assault at a pub in South Wales. Police have since released under investigation a man they'd been questioning. The White House Press Secretary Caroline Leavitt's leaving her role at the end of the month. Writing on social media, US President Donald Trump says he totally understands and respects her decision to spend more time with her family. And British athlete Matthew Hudson-Smith is a 3-time European champion. He's won the 400-metre final in Birmingham, his home track. From Sky News, I'm Imani Brana.
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5: 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Sirf Leica Gold par.